up with my ex-girl. Here's a number. Psych, that's the wrong number. I broke up with my ex-girl. Here's a number.

Stand with your feet together, buttocks tight, stomach pulled in, and arms straight out to the side, shoulder height. Now flex your hands upward, press the heels of your hand out to the opposite walls.

0: Maria Bray.
1: He's a little stinky, man.
0: Oh, yeah. Oh, yeah.
1: Oh, yeah. Oh, yeah.
0: What do you want
1: to
0: know?
1: Is this your first time driving around the city?
0: Yeah.
1: Are you having fun cruising?
0: I stole that car to drive you home.
1: Yeah, can you drop us off at our house afterwards?
0: You're coming.
1: How about we just go back?
2: Like, to a party.
1: No, we're not, because we're going to the party.
0: You're coming. I want to fool Zombat.

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Listen, baby, we've got to kind of get down to some facts. You know, everything's wrong. Nothing ever seems to get right, huh? 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But we're married. 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

0: 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Oh, merci, on arrive.
1: Merci beaucoup. 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

0: The earth is Jah, the fullness thereof, and all that dwells therein. This is a message to the righteous, they that dwelleth in the secret places of the Most High. Unto the north, keep up the liberty. Unto the south, don't give up. Cause it what it will. To the west, set sail. And to the east, rise up. Send to my people from afar, and they shall call his name.
1: Jah! Run!

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1: How does it make?
2: D'où fumette? 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

eating is too consuming, is needing ears to wanting, and haunting is too enchanting, is weird is too esoteric, fan is too fanatic, is love is too obsession, when it's dynamic, not when it's static, heart is too pragmatic, is mind is too erratic, assuming that they're separate and operate independent, but assuming they connected and consult each other on decisions, the mind is the reason, his heart is to bleed, of course that's the principal reason for being like stopping or starting or beating or deceiving you into thinking that deception is an option, you got one option, you a monotheist, just like I cannot answer options, it's the poly, as likely as the poly, and lovers to together as life is to forever, meaning never, will they be or could they ever be related birds of a feather, they don't rock together, unless I can see yourself and your lover to believe in the overall context of infinity, fully as you see, and that is not a hard sale, cause infinite is the cyclical, it's round, is the circle, and hate, they connected in the oven, so you're sensual, it's all you pitiful, familiar, your weakness in the liquid of a skin, given the correct temperature, we can freeze, gather in the lavender of our infinity, where there's no light, no dark, no sin, and most importantly, no beginning or end.

0: actually making an album.
1: You scratch your back.
0: Your elbow.
1: Well, I was thinking, leaping away from me. Like, that's how I want to start it. Leaping away, leaping up, leaping up away. Slower, like slower.

0: You can only die.
1: You feel me? Yeah.
2: Yeah.
1: See, you niggas doing the devil's work, you know what I'm saying?
2: Never let a nigga rest, leave him stressed, but they get banged, yeah.
1: They want us, you know what I mean? They want us to be against each other, you know what I'm saying?
2: Stress.
1: Motherfuckers want me to fuck you up, want me to kill you. And you want me to do it too, so I'm a motherfucker.

0: yeah. Rest in peace, yeah. Yeah. Feel me?
1: Yeah, yeah.
0: This whole thing, baby, yeah.
1: I never let a nigga rest in stress, but to get back, yeah.
0: It's all there.
2: Yeah.
1: For the summer with the best and the big strand, yeah.
3: Freddy, I'm telling you, nigga, you need to come on in. Come on in. I'ma take you to the land of milk and honey, nigga.
1: I'm in the hummer for the summer with the best and the big strand, yeah.
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AK right where the 10 be. 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I'm so right there where the Nets be. I'm barely in the West, shit. Barely getting rest, a living nightmare in the flesh, shit. It's fire is why I left, Michael Myers but with dread. I'm riding to the end, that's what's required to make ends meet. With diamonds on my neck, need my ice up on Salenti. Fire diet, hit the bend, getting right before the next link. I don't see a threat, I ain't feel a sweat, B. I hardly feel a grip.

0: Pessimism, practicality, cynicism, realism, comfort zones. 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
1: Today I wore the same clothes, the ones with the paint on, cut from the same cloth. These kinds don't come off. I'm in the mirror and I can't believe I'm the same as the old me. What's the use? I'ma die alone. Same mistakes, same home. 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

Sorry, not sorry if I sound rude, but I was the first underground dude to make a piano record with a pop attitude. Now I got so many children, it's a family feud. And that was way back in 2004. Solo Piano was the album that opened the door. Today they call it neoclassical, but don't confuse it. It's a stretch to even call that shit yoga music. A song without a melody is atmosphere. It's okay, but it can't catch your ear. When there's no tension, then there's no passion. It won't hold my attention, I guess I'm old-fashioned. I hate it when my ears are not surprised. That's when you know the composition's compromised. The piano has been monetized. All those fingers trying to hit the sweet spot, they've been Spotify'd. Catalog with the Grammy nod.

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Your label's rapist. 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

prison. 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There's a new algorithm. 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

0: Il y a une chose que je regrette, c'est que Wonder Woman et son ami ne soient pas dans le film. 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
4: Pit the pit the pit the pit the pit the pit the pit the pit the pit the pit the pit the pit the pit the pit the pit the pit the pit the pit the pit the pit the pit the pit the pit the pit the pit the pit the pit the pit the pit the pit the pit the pit the pit the pit the pit the pit the pit the pit the pit the pit the pit the pit the pit the pit the pit the pit the pit the pit the pit the pit 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